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3: 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I hope this letter finds you in good spirits. 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And while each day is hard, it will get better. 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

I want to know who your favorite teacher is. Just think about it. Now, not your favorite teacher from back in the day. I'm talking about right now, friend. Maybe it's a teacher of one of your kids. Maybe you're a teacher and you feel like you want to toot your own horn. 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I'll tell you all about what we've got planned coming up in less than 15 minutes. Here's Kim on Magic.

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0: 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Coming up next, Lauryn Hill and Bob Marley. Got some WizKid in the lineup. A Little Tamia's on the way, and at about 8:50 tonight, the stars are set to shine at the 2026 Major League Baseball All-Star Game. We'll find out who's going to be on the mic coming up next, right here on Magic.
1: Hey, it's Steve Harvey, y'all. Here's what happened on the Steve Harvey Morning Show. Hey, let me tell y'all something. 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
1: 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And while each day is hard, it will get better. Trust me. If you ever need me, I am only a phone call away. Sincerely, Andre Dennis, Attorney at Law.
0: Give us 15 minutes and we'll give you...

My good sis Jackie Paige is having another free hip-hop and R&B cardio dance class this Saturday. 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Coming up in about 10 minutes, details on who's going to be performing at the MLB All-Star Game. 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

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I hope this letter finds you in good spirits. 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And while each day is hard, it will get better. 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If you ever need me, I am only a phone call away. 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

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All right, friend, the stars are set to shine at the 2026 Major League Baseball All-Star Game. Do you know who's performing? Well, it's going to be two legendary voices, and they're going to help celebrate one of baseball's biggest nights. Here we go. It's happening in Philly. It's going to be J-Hood. She's going to sing America the Beautiful, and Mama, Auntie, Mrs. Patti LaBelle is going to sing the national anthem. And if you didn't know, Philly is Miss Patti's hometown, so I'm sure this feels great for her and for the fans alike. So if you're looking forward to the MLB All-Star Game, you got two more reasons to be excited. The full story on this is

0: 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Sade and Alicia Keys are both in the lineup, and at about 9:20 tonight, I'm going to tell you where we are cruising off to and how you can join us. 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
2: Greetings, Ms. Smith. I hope this letter finds you in good spirits. 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And while each day is hard, it will get better. 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

I tell you what we do have. We have plans for October. It's a pretty big deal. We are taking this show on the road. Or should I say the seas? Because a whole lot of my radio industry friends and celebrities and artists and musicians are going to be on one boat. And the good news is you're invited to join us. I'll tell you all about this coming your way in about 10, 11 minutes. Right now it's Sade on Magic.

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0: 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VZ Baby with ya. This good old Thursday. One day from the weekend. Can't wait, mind you. We got vibes going on Friday night. We got vibes going on Saturday night. I'm going to tell you about all of them in the weekend rundown at 8:15 tomorrow night. But right now, I got to tell you what we have planned for October. So have you heard about the party with a purpose? So the party on the seas? Yeah, it's back. Join us and Ricky Smiley and D.L. Hughley, all on the One Voyage 2026. Featuring T.I., Keith Sweat, Rick Ross, the Commodores, the SOS Band. 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Coming up next, it's Kevin Ross. Got that Bobby Brown you called in for on the way. And here's the vibe for Saturday.
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Magic Under the Stars, August 1st. It's a Saturday. ViStar Amphitheater, Raheem Devon, Chrisette Michelle, Vito, Sean Millie, and Tone Stith. 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Miss Sabrine won hers yesterday. Ivy won hers the day before. Your chance could be late on tonight. It could be tomorrow. I don't know. But I will say, you got to be here for your chance to win. Here's Kevin Ra.

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1: Sisters, how y'all feel? 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

Greetings, Ms. Smith. I hope this letter finds you in good spirits. Enclosed is your settlement check. As a person who's been in your shoes, I know the money in this envelope will never fulfill the void of losing your child. Please know that you and your family will always be in my prayers. And while each day is hard, it will get better. Trust me. If you ever need me, I am only a phone call away. Sincerely, Andre Dennis, Attorney at Law.

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Beezy Baby wrapping things up here in the studio. But I'll be back tomorrow. Yep, 7 to 10 p.m. More tickets to Magic Under the Stars featuring Raheem Devon, Chrisette Michelle, Tone Stith, Sean Milley, and Vito. That goes down August 1st at the ViStar. I will also have your weekend rundown tomorrow. That is at 8:15 tomorrow night. So if you're looking for things to get into this weekend, I got you covered there. And then what else you got going on? Sunday mornings, if you haven't heard, your girl has a little inspirational show right here on Magic. It starts at 9 o'clock in the morning, wraps up at 11 a.m., and we have a whole lot of fun. We do the testimony of the week. I give you a word of the week, something good to hold on to. Because I know you be pouring out, and where you pour in at, I got you covered. We also got a praise break and a deal of the week as well. So I'll tell you a way you can save money.

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0: 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I hope this letter finds you in good spirits. 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
0: Greetings, Ms. Smith. I hope this letter finds you in good spirits. 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
2: It is Ryan Cameron Uncensored. 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
3: It's corporate an amazing office. Transformation of what is going on downtown, because we didn't think anything was going to happen, and now everything is happening.
4: Overnight.
5: Well, we're still waiting for the actual people.
4: It's like Noah's Ark. If you build it, they will come.
3: I thought that was a movie, but go ahead.
4: Hmm? Noah's Ark?
3: If you build it.
4: That's what God told Noah. If you build it, they will come.
3: I thought that was the Kevin Costner movie with the baseball field.
4: No, that's a Field of Dreams.
3: Yeah, that's what he said in the movie.
4: No, but
5: was
4: God,
5: it in the Bible first?
4: I think it was the Bible first. As far as my
3: interpretation. I don't remember God saying that.
4: God said that.
3: You saw it in a Bible verse that God said, if you build it, they will come?
4: God.
3: Was he talking to Kevin Costner?
4: It was in the Luke James.
5: Luke James,
3: the actor?
4: What happened?
3: God said, if you build it, they will come.
2: 3 to 7 p.m. every day, Monday through Friday.
6: 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I hope this letter finds you in good spirits. 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
6: 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I hope this letter finds you in good spirits. 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

Greetings, Ms. Smith. I hope this letter finds you in good spirits. Enclosed is your settlement check. As a person who's been in your shoes, I know the money in this envelope will never fulfill the void of losing your child. Please know that you and your family will always be in my prayers. And while each day is hard, it will get better. Trust me. If you ever need me, I am only a phone call away. Sincerely, Andre Dennis, Attorney at Law.

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0: 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I hope this letter finds you in good spirits. 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Sincerely, Andre Dennis, Attorney at Law.
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3: 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I hope this letter finds you in good spirits. 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Sincerely, Andre Dennis, Attorney at Law.
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0: 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I hope this letter finds you in good spirits. 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And while each day is hard, it will get better. 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Sincerely, Andre Dennis, Attorney at Law.
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1: Hey, it's Steve Harvey, y'all. Here's what happened on the Steve Harvey Morning Show. And let me tell y'all something. These strawberry letters right here, when y'all going through stuff like this, don't stop writing me.
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3: Greetings, Ms. Smith. I hope this letter finds you in good spirits. 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And while each day is hard, it will get better. 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Sincerely, Andre Dennis, Attorney at Law.
4: Back to school time. 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

0: Greetings, Ms. Smith. I hope this letter finds you in good spirits. 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Sincerely, Andre Dennis, Attorney at Law. 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And while each day is hard, it will get better. 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

0: back-to-school time. 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
1: Greetings, Ms. Smith. I hope this letter finds you in good spirits. Enclosed is your settlement check. 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Please know that you and your family will always be in my prayers. And while each day is hard, it will get better. Trust me. If you ever need me, I am only a phone call away. Sincerely, Andre Dennis, Attorney at Law.
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1: 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And while each day is hard, it will get better. 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Sincerely, Andre Dennis, Attorney at Law.
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0: Greetings, Ms. Smith. I hope this letter finds you in good spirits. 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Sincerely, Andre Dennis, Attorney at Law. 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And while each day is hard, it will get better. 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
0: 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I hope this letter finds you in good spirits. Enclosed is your settlement check. 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And while each day is hard, it will get better. Trust me. If you ever need me, I am only a phone call away. Sincerely, Andre Dennis, Attorney at Law.
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2: Greetings, Miss Smith. I hope this letter finds you in good spirits. 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And while each day is hard, it will get better. 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Sincerely, Andre Dennis, Attorney at Law.
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1: 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I hope this letter finds you in good spirits. 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Sincerely, Andre Dennis, Attorney at Law.
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1: Greetings, Miss Smith. I hope this letter finds you in good spirits. 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And while each day is hard, it will get better. Trust me. If you ever need me, I am only a phone call away. Sincerely, Andre Dennis, Attorney at Law.
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1: Greetings, Miss Smith. I hope this letter finds you in good spirits.

0: Greetings, Ms. Smith. I hope this letter finds you in good spirits. Enclosed is your settlement check. As a person who's been in your shoes, I know the money in this envelope will never fulfill the void of losing your child. Please know that you and your family will always be in my prayers. And while each day is hard, it will get better. Trust me. If you ever need me, I am only a phone call away. Sincerely, Andre Dennis, Attorney at Law. Greetings, Ms. Smith. I hope this letter finds you in good spirits. Enclosed is your settlement check. As a person who's been in your shoes, I know the money in this envelope will never fulfill the void of losing your child. Please know that you and your family will always be in my prayers. And while each day is hard, it will get better. Trust me. If you ever need me, I am only a phone call away. Sincerely, Andre Dennis, Attorney at Law.
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1: 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I hope this letter finds you in good spirits. 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Sincerely, Andre Dennis, Attorney at Law.
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1: Greetings, Ms. Smith. I hope this letter finds you in good spirits. Enclosed is your settlement check. As a person who's been in your shoes, I know the money in this envelope will never fulfill the void of losing your child. Please know that you and your family will always be in my prayers. And while each day is hard, it will get better. Trust me. If you ever need me, I am only a phone call away. Sincerely, Andre Dennis, Attorney at Law.
0: Get ready for this. 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Wish I could throw it back. 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And this. I know the man. Better let him know. 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
1: I thought that was a movie, but go ahead.
2: Hmm? Noah's Ark?
1: Noah's Ark. If you build it.
2: That's what God told Noah. If you build it, they will come.
1: No, that was the Kevin Costner movie with the baseball field.
2: No, that's a Field of Dreams.
1: Yeah, that's what he said in the movie.
2: No, but
3: was
2: God,
3: it the Bible first?
2: I think it was the Bible first. As far as my
1: interpretation. I don't remember God saying that.
2: God said that.
1: You saw it in a Bible verse that God said, if you build it, they will come?
2: God.
1: Was he talking to Kevin Costner?
2: It was in the Luke James.
3: Luke James,
1: the actor?
2: What happened?
1: God said, if you build it, they will come.
0: 3 to 7 p.m. every day, Monday through Friday.
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3: 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I hope this letter finds you in good spirits. 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

0: Greetings, Ms. Smith. I hope this letter finds you in good spirits. Enclosed is your settlement check. 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Please know that you and your family will always be in my prayers. And while each day is hard, it will get better. Trust me. If you ever need me, I am only a phone call away. Sincerely, Andre Dennis, Attorney at Law.
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0: 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I hope this letter finds you in good spirits. 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

0: Greetings, Ms. Smith. I hope this letter finds you in good spirits. Enclosed is your settlement check. As a person who's been in your shoes, I know the money in this envelope will never fulfill the void of losing your child. Please know that you and your family will always be in my prayers. And while each day is hard, it will get better. Trust me. If you ever need me, I am only a phone call away. Sincerely, Andre Dennis, Attorney at Law.
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1: This is a love that withstands time, space, and matter forever. Forever's a mighty long time. Here we are decades later. The sentiment is still the same. 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

0: 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An injury crash has cleared after being out there for well over an hour. 85 northbound at North Druid Hills, exit number 89. Another crash clearing as well, headed into the city on 75 southbound at Northside Drive, exit number 252. Checking the work zones this morning. They kind of got washed out in the storms last night, not seeing any delays on the east or west freeway, as they've already wrapped up for the morning for the limited work they did. I'm John Sibley, Magic 107.5, 97.5, The Real South of Atlanta.
1: Good morning. I'm Denise Dunbar with Top Stories. Some rideshare drivers in Atlanta want to cut back on the number of self-driving cars on the road. Uber and Lyft drivers held a rally in Atlanta yesterday. Drivers say they're losing money because Uber has cut pay and ride opportunities since the Waymo self-driving cars hit the road. I'll have more from them in just a bit. The FIFA World Cup is approaching its final days here in Atlanta. You can expect to see mounted patrols from the Savannah Police Department. Officials say they will help to tighten security downtown as the FIFA activities wind down. Only three more days for the Fan Festival at Centennial Olympic Park. It'll be tomorrow and then Tuesday and Wednesday. Checking weather, 75 right now. Expect another round of thunderstorms today, and this will keep our high around 91. I'm Denise Dunbar on Magic 107.5, 97.5, The Real Sound of Atlanta.
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0: 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I hope this letter finds you in good spirits. 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
5: Uncle Jay, can you tell me another Claret story, please?
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0: Rideshare drivers want Atlanta's mayor and city council to slow Waymo's expansion. Drivers rallied yesterday at the historic Fourth Ward Park, saying that the self-driving cars are cutting into their earnings.
6: Boycott Waymo! Boycott Waymo!
7: Boycott Waymo! Waymo's goal is simple: replace human drivers. No drivers, no wages, no workers.
0: Drivers say since Uber and Waymo launched the self-driving cars, they've noticed fewer rides and lower earnings in the city. They say they will continue to ask Atlanta leaders for more oversight. The U.S.-Iran ceasefire is withering away as fresh airstrikes break out in the Middle East. U.S. has reportedly hit 90 targets in Iran, and Iran sent missile strikes against several U.S. allied countries in the region. I'm Denise Dunbar on Magic 107.5, 97.5, the real sound of Atlanta.
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19: Here's Monique with the first look at traffic. What's going on, Mo?
20: Hey there, Steve Harvey. Good morning. Good morning to ATL. Happy Friday, everybody. After a very long and exciting week, traffic report sponsored by SC250 Revolutionary South Carolina. Listen up, it's not too bad this time around as you whip through downtown Atlanta. All is well on both sides of I-20 and not seeing any major problems before you travel through the south side of town. On the northeast side of town, though, in the Sewanee area, or right before Duluth, look out for a crash in a HOT lane southbound on an I-85 near Old Peachtree Road. Now, did you know the American Revolution was decided in South Carolina? SC250.com, Revolutionary South Carolina, be a part of it. I'm Monique Johnson. 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
19: Today is the day that the Lord has made. Let us rejoice and be glad in it, for sure. You feel me? Steve Harvey Morning Show, Shirley Strawberry Carlin, Pharrell, Mississippi Monica, Junior, the comeback kid, and the legend that is Nephew Tommy Junior.
21: Can I ask you something? Can you do me a favor this morning? Can you start off
19: a little scared, but go ahead. Go ahead, huh?
21: Okay, remember that post you sent me from Instagram where the man said, the Lord will provide. Could you please sing that for me just this morning? Just do it.
19: Oh, man, I can't remember.
21: The Lord will provide. I'm a witness.
19: You know, man, I done forgot the beat of that song.
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21: You struggling?
19: Yeah.
22: The melody.
19: I know what you're talking about.

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2: 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I've been in an accident before, and I knew I didn't want things to go the way that it went with my last lawyer. The last lawyer took way more than expected. They went home with more than me. My 25% lawyer made sure they get me that bag. 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
11: 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Good morning. Good morning to ATL. Happy Friday, everybody, after a very long and exciting week.

0: Any major problems before you travel through the south side of town. On the northeast side of town, though, in the Sewanee area, right before Duluth, look out for a crash in a HOT lane stop on an I-85 near Old Peachtree Road. 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I'm Monique Johnson. 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

0: But lo and behold, whoa, here I am again. 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
3: Georgia teachers are pushing for a major overhaul of the state's public school funding formula. Lisa Morgan, president of the Georgia Association of Educators, says the current formula was established decades ago.
4: QBE is the Quality Basic Education Act, the act that was passed in 1985, which is how we fund public education here in Georgia. And we are still using it.
3: Because of that, she says funding has not kept up with student needs.
4: Georgia is one of only 6 states that does not address poverty in the community.
3: Morgan hopes lawmakers will consider the issue during the next legislative session. The FIFA World Cup is approaching its final days. Here in Atlanta, expect to see mounted patrols from the Savannah Police Department. Officials say they will help to tighten security downtown as the FIFA activities wind down. I'm Denise Dunbar on Magic 107.5, 97.5, The Real Sound of Atlanta.
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6: Hey there, Steve Harvey. It's a busy ride around the Metro 8 Tower for Friday morning. It's a back to business Friday because it's been entertainment all week long. ATL, this traffic report is sponsored by SC250, Revolutionary, South Carolina. Right now, your downtown connector looks great. No big delays. Of course, you roll through the southern suburbs or on either side of I-20. Just more volume this time around. Up in Gwinnett County, though, looks like the wreck is almost gone. Southbound on I-85 in Duluth right before 316, but still giving us an extra time heading southbound towards Jimmy Carter Boulevard. Now, did you know the American Revolution was decided in South Carolina? SC250.com, Revolutionary South Carolina, be a part of it. I'm Oatmeek Johnson. 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
14: A new Fox poll shows that the Georgia governor's race is tight with only a half-point difference. Republican Rick Jackson is ahead, 43.2%. Democrat Keisha Lance Bottoms is close with 42.7%. 14% say they are undecided. Political expert Andre Washington predicts that polling will continue to be very close.
15: This race is tight, and I think what Georgians should expect, certainly for the next 20, 30 years, so to speak, or at least certain 10, is that elections in Georgia will always be close.
14: The state is launching an investigation after finding that third-party groups are sending voter registration forms to people who had died and even to a deceased family's dog. The Secretary of State's office says most of the third-party registration groups rely on outdated commercial databases that contain inaccurate information. I'm Denise Dunbar on Magic 107.5-97.5, the real sound of Atlanta.
16: Hey there, Steve. Ain't nothing going on with this early, beautiful Friday morning drive on the Metro A-Town. This traffic report is sponsored by Mr. Sparky Electric. And tonight's an easy flow as you move through the southern suburbs. No big traffic jams reported on either side of I-20. more volume moving through downtown Atlanta. So get ready for that commute. But all looks pretty good on the north side of town. The wreck is gone now. Southbound on I-85 before 316 in Gwinnett County, so you are picking up speed. Now, Mr. Sparky is Atlanta's go-to electrician this summer, from repairs to installations to keep your home safe and powered up. 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
15: Hey, this is Monique with another traffic update.
16: Hey there, Steve. Ain't nothing going on with this early, beautiful Friday morning drive on the Metro 8 town. 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No big traffic jams to report on either side of I-20. More volume moving through downtown Atlanta, so get ready for that commute. But all looks pretty good on the north side of town. The wreck is gone now. Southbound on I-85 before 316 in Gwinnett County, so you are picking up speed. Now, Mr. Sparky is Atlanta's go-to electrician this summer, from repairs to installations to keep your home safe and powered up. 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I'm Monique Johnson. 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
5: A DeKalb police officer who fatally shot a 19-year-old during an arrest is now facing charges. This past Tuesday, DeKalb police were called to investigate an armed robbery of a mail carrier. Officers identified 19-year-old Seth Jaden Eccles as a person of interest. During his arrest, DeKalb officer Derek Harris's gun went off and fatally hit Eccles. Yesterday, the GBI announced that it had charged Harris with involuntary manslaughter and reckless conduct. College Park police are trying to find out who's been starting house fires. Deputy Chief Randall Slaughter says they've investigated 6 fires in a neighborhood on John Calvin and Victoria Streets since December.
6: In my 36 years of fighting fire, that's a lot more than a coincidence. They all originated in the crawl spaces.
5: 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A $10,000 reward is offered for information in this case.
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7: Hey there, Steve. We are rolling towards 8 o'clock this morning on a beautiful and quiet Friday morning. I can't complain. 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I am seeing brake lights though, connected northbound at the university. More volume to report on both sides of I-20 as you ride out with those 18-wheelers. Also, if you're traveling southbound on I-85 and Gwinnett County, traffic is heavy approaching Beaver Ruin Road, but that's it. Listen up, A-Town. Whatever you're facing, God's truth can guide you forward. 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
3: 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I heard about my 25% lawyer on the radio, and as soon as we called him, we explained what happened, and my 25% lawyer was on our side. I've been in an accident before, and I knew I didn't want things to go the way that it went with my last lawyer. The last lawyer took way more than expected. 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My 25% lawyer made sure they got me that bag. 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
10: My mother stay out here, you know, and it's like a storage place without a grocery store is like unheard of. 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
7: Even though the Atlanta City Council approved a 180-day moratorium on new self-storage facilities, residents say this hasn't stopped the developers' plans. The final decision will be made by the Atlanta's Board of Adjustment. 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
6: Hey, this is Monique with another traffic update.
11: Hey there, Steve Harvey. Not too bad of a ride for a Friday morning. Hey, Tom, it's been a nice commute all morning long. 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It's on 400 southbound near Haynes Ridge Road as you travel through Alpharetta. Once past that, it's a decent ride all the way inbound towards Buckhead. And listen up, if you're over 65 and looking for convenient primary care, One Medical Seniors is ready to take care of you. 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That's 833-312-3204. I'm Monique Johnson. 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
1: 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Jackie, what you got going on today?
2: 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Go ahead and sit down. You know we got to get into a little girl talk. Hang out with me at 10. We'll talk soon. 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
2: Hey there, Steve. We already have time for the 8 o'clock portion of the Rush Hour this morning. 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On the west side of town, brake lights remain stop on the 285 near Bolton Road in Zone 1. A wreck lights you up near Georgia Tech and North Avenue near the FIFA Fan Festival location, so keep that in mind. Police are diverting traffic away from the crash. 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
4: 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Junior, what you got for us?
5: All right, well, let's just talk about it. the biggest story of the summer is where LeBron James is going. Mm. And, you know, possibly he going to Cleveland, and also they're going to trade for Bronny James if they sign LeBron James. But I'm here for the Rocket. I need LeBron James and Bronny to hear me. I found two roster spots that we can cut two people right now. And I have their names, too. I have them.
15: Oh, wow.
16: Well, we got to cut the whole team to get LeBron.
5: Yeah, we're going to do everything. Listen. We don't need Isaiah Crawford or J.D. Davison. We don't need them.
4: Oh, Junior.
5: I don't care, name? Shirley. We don't need them. All he scores, he averages 2 points a game, and the other one averages 2.5. We can do without them.
4: Uh-huh.
5: We got room.
16: That's so you're not freeing enough up to get some LeBron, salary, boy.
5: No, we just need two roster spots.
4: Okay.
5: Have you ever heard of Isaiah Crawford?
16: No.
5: Okay, cool. We don't need him. Have you heard of J.D. Davison? Have y'all heard of them before I said it?
4: No.
16: No. J.D. Cool Vance, but not J.D. Davison.
5: Now,
16: yeah, go ahead.
5: Take them off the roster. Take them off the roster and put in LeBron James and Bronny James. That's all we need to do.
4: Okay.
16: You don't have enough money for that.
5: I've already worked it out.
16: How are we going to pay LeBron and Bronny, man?
5: We're going to take their salary first. That's what we're going to do. First of all, whatever they getting paid, we can add that.
4: After you cut them, what are they going to do?
5: I don't care if they go work somewhere else. I don't care what team you play for. We need LeBron James and Bronny. This is all we need. Now, let me tell you something. Me and Thomas Miles, me and nephew Tommy, we can play for the Rockets. We can average two points and 2.5. Me and nephew Tommy can do that. I've worked this out.
4: If that's all
5: I'll tell you right now. I'll tell you right now, if give Tommy 8 shots, one of them going in.
16: I'm going to get one.
5: Yeah.
4: Okay.
5: Give me 8 shots. I'm going to make one. Because that seems all they do.
17: So the Rockets can't afford to pay Kevin Durant and LeBron and...
16: No, Kevin got to go. I'm telling you.
17: Oh, Kevin Durant got to go too?
5: We're not going to let
16: You got to get rid of everybody.
5: Go.
16: You probably got to get rid of the coach, too. We got to get rid of everybody to get LeBron.
17: The coach?
5: You can't get rid of the coach?
17: Nia Long's ex. That's the coach.
16: Yes.
5: Have y'all listened to what I just said? They ain't listen. I'll tell you who we need to get rid of. Isaiah Crawford and J.D. Davison. That's it. Why are y'all going behind my back?
4: Junior,
5: I'm
4: with you.
5: This
4: okay.
5: Out.
4: Well, I don't even know these guys.
5: Exactly, Shirley.
4: No, I didn't mean it like that.
5: I'm going to tell you who we do know. We know Kevin Durant. We can't get rid of that one.
4: No.
16: Yeah,
5: can't do that. But have you ever heard of Isaiah Crawford?
4: No.
17: You keep asking us that. No.
5: Have you heard of J.D. Davison?
4: No.
16: No.
5: Then we got it.
4: And you and Tommy can average 2 points a game.
5: Yeah, we can do that.
4: All right, Junior. Thank you. Coming up at the top of the hour, a wife wants to know if she's making the right decision to stay married. She needs some advice. We'll get into that right after
16: you. You gotta ask.
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11: A new Fox poll shows that the Georgia governor's race is tight with only a half point difference. Republican Rick Jackson is ahead, 43.2%. Democrat Keisha Lance Bottoms is close with 42.7%. 14% say they are undecided. Political expert Andre Washington predicts that polling will continue to be very close.
12: This race is tight, and I think what Georgians should expect, certainly for the next 20, 30 years, so to speak, or at least certain 10, is that elections in Georgia will always be close.
11: The state is launching an investigation after finding that third-party groups are sending voter registration forms to people who had died and even to a deceased family's dog. The Secretary of State's office says most of the third-party registration groups rely on outdated commercial databases that contain inaccurate information.

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3: 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A crash backs you up in Zone 1, south on at 285 near Boatton Road. Traffic is coming to a standstill. 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
8: A lot of nerves.
9: I know. Allegedly broke into a Verizon store in Baltimore to steal some speakers, and he left his car running. He had a Chevrolet Equinox. He left that running outside. So someone stole his car, but all he did was call the police to tell him that his truck was stolen, not anything about, you know, the fact that he was burglarizing. Yeah.
10: No, so he got to be kin to the people that broke into the prison in Memphis. He got to be.
9: So during the arrest, the officer just said to the suspect, that's some some kind of karma right there, ain't it? The man was charged. Huh?
11: Brother, listen to me. When you call the police,
9: yeah,
11: you're going to have to tell them where your car was stolen from.
9: Yes.
11: Now, what is your ass doing outside the store?
9: Yeah.
11: This late at night with the car running.
9: Yeah. Mm-hmm.
11: With the keys in it.
9: Right.
11: You ain't see that? But you know, jails and prison has a lot of people in it like that. There's a lot of innocent people sitting behind that wall.
9: Absolutely.
11: But it's some people that sure enough have made some.
12: Magic. Magic. Magic. Magic.

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21: All right, guys, here we are. Last break of the day on this Friday. Yes, Friday. It is Friday. Thank you for listening. We appreciate our audience all the time. Hey, Steve, I know you have some closing, but Junior has a question for you. Junior?
22: Oh, okay. Unc, let me ask you this, Unc, and see how you feel about this subject, though. Where are you at, Unc, with peace? Are you chasing peace, Unc? Talk to us about how you feel about peace.
23: Am I chasing peace?
22: Yeah.
24: A piece of... No, my bad.
25: Have you lost your entire...
24: I'm sorry. Wow. I just spoke out loud. I'm sorry.
23: Not chasing peace. Well, just based on Tommy's response, I used to. Never drove myself crazy chasing.
21: Don't
24: How many years
23: ran myself
24: did?
23: In the ground. Lord, you know, all my life, dog. Majority of my life was committed to it.
25: Oh, man.
23: It's been one of the most. Yeah, all this is closing remarks. You need to know about that. Cause sometimes humor, you got to get some humor.
21: No one has you, Steve.
23: Lord have mercy.
21: We're so blessed to have you. No one else has you.
23: Yeah, I appreciate you having me too. I appreciate growth. Lord have mercy. I appreciate growth. Can you imagine being who you used to be now?
24: Oh God.
21: No.
22: Oh no.
23: Can you imagine that, man?
21: No.
23: Mm-mm. Have you ever thought about the old you? If he resurfaced or she resurfaced today and dropped them in the exact set of circumstance that you are in now and let them take over, you would lose everything.
24: Yeah, all of it.
23: You would lose everything. Yeah, man. That's the thing about growth, man. It's painful, but it's necessary.
25: It is.
23: Because you know what, the old me, my past, my entire past need to stay right where it's at. It don't need to make no comebacks. It don't need to resurface. I don't even really need these constant reminders I be getting of it. I really don't.
25: Right.
22: Man.
23: Because, man, I was sitting up with a group of friends recently, man. And we always get together, man. It was so funny, man. A couple of my boys drove down from Cleveland and surprised me at the mentoring camp. Now, they didn't come down to help mentor. Lord, no. But these are my friends, my other friends. Let me tell you what, man. They drove, you know, a famous corned beef sandwich in Cleveland is called Slimon's Corned Beef Sandwich. He bought me a corned beef sandwich from Slimon's.
21: Mm-hmm.
24: Mm-hmm. And went and drove it down, though?
23: To my ranch.
24: Okay, well, how long it took to get from...
23: The fact that you would bring a sandwich of any kind.
21: You thought it was a nice gesture, I'm sure.
23: Man, I know how much you love slime.
21: Yeah.
23: But when they make it. And then it was just a half.
21: He ate the other half on the way.
23: Yeah.
24: What?
21: Oh, seriously?
23: Yeah. And we were sitting on the porch of the lodge, you know, in these rocking chairs, man. I got these big rocking chairs at the lodge, at the camp. And we were sitting there, man, and man, we had a whole remember that time moment. And my sons was there. And, 'cause, you know, they come for the camp.

0: And my son, you know, my oldest boy is 35. Uh-huh. And, you know, and.
1: Wow,
0: and
1: so, is he?
0: Yeah. My oldest boy is 35. Winton will be 30 next year. Winton is 29.
1: What?
0: And for them to have conversations about me now, you know, we was talking about how I raised him and everything. And now one of my boys from Cleveland was saying, man, your dad got a violent side. To Winton and Steve said, we know that.
1: Tell us something we don't know.
2: Yeah.
0: He said, no, you don't understand. This dude right here could fight, man. This dude. He said, my father has had me up against a brick wall by my throat. I was off the ground. That's what my oldest son told me. He said, I'll never forget that day. He said, I that day still, he done told his girlfriend everything. He tell that story about that time I had him by his throat up against the wall.
3: But dog, don't nobody forget a throat day, dog. That's hard to forget.
1: Not throat day.
3: Throat day is hard to forget.
0: Throat day. Throat day. Yeah, throat day. And coming from you is really, really.
3: Okay.
0: Really meaningful.
3: I'm telling you.
0: Because, Tommy, you done had several different kinds of throat days.
3: Man.
0: And by the grace of God, we all here, man.
2: Amen.
0: So,
1: amen.
0: Just, you know, Junior, your original question was, are you chasing peace? I'm just running from my past. I don't know what. And it was chasing peace that got me in trouble anyway.
1: You brought it all back
0: man.
1: Home, huh?
0: Yeah.
4: Full circle, huh?
0: Been a full life, man. Been a full life. I done had a good run, man, and it ain't even over yet. Here's the cold part about all of this. God ain't through with me yet.
2: Amen.
0: That's a beautiful thing right now.
1: Amen.
0: And I got a better model of me he working on now and a better model to come. And I can't wait to see what all God got for me.
2: Man.
0: Amen. Mm-hmm. Y'all have a great day today. Talk to God today. He would absolutely love to hear from you. You hear what I'm saying? I mean, he would love to hear from you. Please don't call me.
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Somebody say that is Friday. 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Jackie Paige hanging out with you today. How you doing? How you feeling? Hope you are doing and feeling amazing. I know I am. Let's kick things off today. Get this Friday started off the right way with some LMA. It's Magic.

0: 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Jackie Paige, it's going to be a good weekend. Why? Because my free hip-hop and R&B cardio dance class is going down tomorrow at Riverside Epicenter, 135 Riverside Parkway in Austell. That's right beside Six Flags. And the class is free, okay? So it's not going to cost you anything. Just come have a great time. And this class is, it's really special. You know, the same way I know, school will be starting in a couple weeks, and there are a number of students out here that just need help. So this class, I'm doing a back to school supply drive so that we can collect school supplies to give to the students in need this upcoming school year. Paper, pencils, notebooks, book bags, whatever you can get for a child for this upcoming school year, bring it with you and give it so that we can make sure our babies, our kids, that they are taken care of this upcoming school year. So in advance, I say thank you, and I will see you at Riverside Epicenter tomorrow at 9:30 for my free hip-hop and R&B cardio dance class. Right now, let's go ahead and get a check of the weather from the 11 Alive Weather Impact team. And coming up in 6 minutes, I got music from Jay Brown. You know he's going to be on the One Voyage cruise. It's magic.
1: I'm Chesapeake Neal, meteorologist for 11 Live News. More of the same this afternoon. Heat and humidity followed by isolated thunderstorms. Under partly sunny skies today, highs will be in the low 90s. When you factor in the humidity, it's going to feel like the upper 90s, right around 98. A few of us will get some relief from isolated showers and thunderstorms. Right now, there's a 30% chance, which means much of the area will stay dry. Rain chances will increase Saturday and Sunday, and temperatures will fall as a result. Near 90 for the high on Saturday, with a 40% chance for afternoon thunderstorms. 50% chance on Sunday, with a high of 89. Rain will continue as we head into next week.

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I'll tell you what I'm indecisive about at 10:50 and get your help. Right now, Gabriel Jacoby, baby, it's magic.

0: All right, so I need a little help today. So Friday is the day where I indulge a little bit. So Sunday through, we'll say Friday lunch, I'm on my plan. I'm eating my lean ground turkey. I'm eating my vegetables and my sweet potatoes. But on Friday, I got a really bad sweet tooth. So that's when I indulge. And I have my life figured out. This is giving real big back behavior. Don't judge me, but I need help. I had my life figured out. I saw that Nothing Bundt Cakes, that they were dropping a new flavor, the cinnamon roll flavor. And I'm like, bet. I'm going to go to Nothing Bundt Cakes. I'm going to get me a cinnamon roll, Nothing Bundt Cake, and that'll be my little, you know, indulge for the week. Chad, well, I just recently stumbled upon Sugar Shane's. And tell me why. They have a couple cookies that I'm interested in. They got a banana pudding cookie. Yes, I'm looking at this right now. An Oreo cheesecake cookie and a Biscoff s'mores cookie. I don't know where I should go. I don't know if I should go to Sugar Shane's or if I should go to Nothing Bundt Cakes. So I need somebody to make this decision for me. Can you please help me out? Where do you think I should go this weekend to indulge? Nothing Bundt Cakes or Sugar Shane's? Hit me up, 404-741-1075, or just slide in my DMs at Love Jackie Page. Don't judge me, okay? It's magic.
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0: I should go this weekend for my dessert? 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
0: Hey.
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0: 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That's cinnamon roll, but
1: that's your go-to. Yes, girl. Yes.
0: Appreciate you, sis. Hey, it's magic.
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0: Well, I think that settles it. I'm getting that cinnamon roll, nothing but cake. Thank you. 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
1: And the time just kept ticking slower and slower. When I got to the front door, I thought about

I cannot wait to see Keith Sweat on that One Voyage cruise. I know he is going to show up and show out. It is Magic 107.5, 97.5, the real sounds of Atlanta. Jackie Paige, and that's not the only thing I cannot wait to see. Why Did I Get Married Again? Tyler Perry's hit movie? Well, it's official. It is coming back. And to make it even more official, the first trailer for the movie was dropped yesterday. Take a quick listen. We're about to turn.

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5: Now, this movie looks like it's going to be very, very, very good. So all the couples reunite in Italy with an exception of Janet and Malik for the destination wedding of Marcus and Angela's daughter. And joining the cast, none other than Miss Taraji P. Henson. And she looks like she's coming in and adding some razzle-dazzle to the movie. I'm here for it. Why Did I Get Married Again? It will be dropping on Netflix on September the 9th. And you can check out the first official trailer right now over at magicatl.com. Beyonce coming your way in 6 minutes. It's Magic.
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4: 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I've actually never heard about that for a traffic accident. So what is that?
5: Great question, Jackie. Our rapid response team is a resource we have within our office to investigate all of our trucking accidents. 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
4: Really? 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
5: Great question. 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
4: So I hear a lot of lawyers advertise about trucking cases, but nothing about a rapid response team.
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4: Oh, Andre, that is good information to know. 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

0: already know you dancing. I already know you dancing. Don't stop because of me. Keep going. You know, we just trying to get you ready for tomorrow. What's going down tomorrow? I'm talking about my free hip-hop and R&B cardio dance class at Riverside Epicenter. Yes. Just trying to get you moving a little bit. Warm you up for tomorrow's dance class. You know we had to do it. Listen, get all of your requests in right now, 404-741-1075. Or go ahead and hit the DJ up, my DJ, DJ Queen of Spades, on her IG at DJ Queen of Spades. 6 minutes. Go grab some water right now, towel off, and get ready to come back, okay? More dancing is about to happen, all right? It's magic.
1: It is Ryan Cameron Uncensored. 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
2: It's an amazing transformation.
3: Yeah.
2: Of what is going on downtown, because we didn't think anything was going to happen, and now everything is happening.
3: Overnight.
4: Well, we're still waiting for the actual people.
3: It's like Noah's Ark. If you build it, they will come.
2: I thought that was a movie, but go ahead.
3: Hmm? Noah's Ark?
2: Noah's Ark. If you build it.
3: That's what God told Noah. If you build it, they will come.
2: I thought that was the Kevin Costner movie with the baseball field.
3: No, that's a Field of Dreams.
2: Yeah, that's what he said. In the movie.
3: No, but
4: was
3: God,
4: it in the Bible first?
3: I think it was the Bible first. As far as my interpretation.
2: I don't remember God saying that.
3: God said that.
2: You saw it in a Bible verse that God said, if you build it, they will come?
3: God.
2: Was he talking to Kevin Costner?
3: It was in the Luke James.
4: Luke James,
2: the actor?
3: What happened?
2: God said, if you build it, they will come.
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5: 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One stage, two icons, Usher and Chris Brown. 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
1: I'm Shane Cummins, a real client of 855 Jay Sanders. We were on 285. I was in the back seat of the car. My fiance was in the front seat of the car, and my stepmother was actually driving. A truck driver actually like fell asleep and swiped us. And the car spun around a few times. I injured my neck in several places. My wife had various injuries as well. My stepmother, she had injuries. I had Julian, they had other lawyers. So I believe my stepmother got like 10,000. My wife got like 17,000, and I got 330,000. And I wasn't even driving, I was in the back seat. So thank you, Jay Sanders. 330,000, I did. And listen, Julian has helped so many of my cousins and family members and friends over the years. So many people. Julian, go ahead, you write real quick.
2: I'm Jay Sanders, and choosing the right lawyer matters. So if you've been in an accident, call 855-JAY-SANDERS.
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0: Come on, queen. You got me moving. 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And make sure when you book, you use my code ATL. You know, I'm always trying to save you a little coin. I was trying to put a little extra something in your pocket. So use ATL when you book that cabin, all right? You can thank me later. Queen of Spades, I got to thank you so much for holding me down as always. On the way, I got music from Victoria Monet. It's magic.
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1: Love King. 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

0: I got some tickets to give away on this Friday fun day. 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Jackie Paige, and I got these tickets for you to check out Let Us See alongside the Atlanta Symphony Orchestra on Saturday, September the 19th. It's easy, okay? I'm not going to do nothing difficult because it is Friday, so I ain't got no questions for you. I just need you to call me, 404-741-1075. Be my caller number 17, and I'll give you the tickets. All right, we're going to keep it easy on this Friday. 404-741-1075, caller number 17. I'm waiting on ya.
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0: Hey, it's Magic. Happy Friday.
1: Am I caller 17?
0: Do you want to be caller number 17?
1: Yes. Tomorrow's Sunday, my birthday. I want some tickets.
0: What's your name? What side you checking in from?
1: I'm checking in from Smyrna, Georgia. My name is James.
0: Well, James, I got these tickets for you to check out Let It See on September the 19th. Congratulations. You are my caller number 17.
1: Wow. What a birthday gift. Thank you so
0: You're
1: much.
0: You're welcome. Happy Friday and happy birthday. Anybody you want to show some love to today?
1: My wife. Okay. My ride or die.
0: Absolutely love it. Congratulations again, James.

0: Erica.
1: What's up? This is Bree.
2: Herschel from Lawrenceville. I like the music, man. The music is good.
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0: One Voyage Cruise, and you need to go ahead and book your cabin right now. Do that at onevoyagecruise.com or call 214-495-1963. Again, that is 214-495-1963. And I already know what you're thinking. Jackie, you ain't got a cold or nothing like that for me? You know I do. Come on, I'm always looking out for you. ATL is a cold. I made it simple and easy so you won't forget it. ATL, go ahead and book that cabin on that One Voyage Cruise. Some Whitney Houston on the way in six. It's magic.
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5: 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One stage, two icons, Usher, and Chris Brown. 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

a prayer for me and my facial expressions, because I really need to work on them. I promise I do. I may not say something, but my face, it's always going to say everything. 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

0: All right, beautiful people, that is a wrap for me. I am done. I am finished. I am out of here. The Ryan Cameron Uncensored Show is up next. They'll be holding you down until 7 o'clock. You can follow me, all of my workouts and nutrition advice at Love Jackie Page and at Magic ATL. My free hip hop and R&B cardio dance class is going down tomorrow at 9:30. I better see you there. And don't forget, today is not a rest day. Enjoy the rest of this Friday, and I'll holler at you later, okay? It's your girl, Jackie Page, sending hugs and love. Smooches. Love ya.
1: Mwah. I'm Chesley McNeil, meteorologist for 11 Live News. More of the same this afternoon. Heat and humidity, followed by isolated thunderstorms. Under partly sunny skies today, highs will be in the low 90s. When you factor in the humidity, it's going to feel like the upper 90s, right around 98. A few of us will get some relief from isolated showers and thunderstorms. Right now, there's a 30% chance, which means much of the area will stay dry. Rain chances will increase Saturday and Sunday, and temperatures will fall as a result. Near 90 for the high on Saturday, with a 40% chance for afternoon thunderstorms. 50% chance on Sunday, with a high of 89. Rain will continue as we head into next week.

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9: 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I heard about my 25% lawyer on the radio, and as soon as we called him, we explain what happened, and my 25% lawyer was on our side. I've been in an accident before, and I knew I didn't want things to go the way that it went with my last lawyer. The last lawyer took way more than expected. They went home with more than me. My 25% lawyer made sure they get me that bag. 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

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Las Vegas, September 5th. One stage, two icons, Usher and Chris Brown. This is the R&B event everybody will be talking about. 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

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It is Ryan Cameron, Uncensored. Happy Friday, y'all. Got a lot to get to. But still, remember, our lines are working. The phones, they done did something in the office, and we're taking calls. 404-741-1075. You can also log on to RC Uncensored. Thank you for everybody, for the new followers who have got us on the IG, all right? 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

0: 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Got to give a big shout out to my man Barney over at, you know, Poncho over at Barney's. You know, they open tomorrow.
1: Okay.
0: For breakfast.
1: Yeah.
0: You ever had breakfast at Barney's?
1: Yeah.
0: 8 a.m. to like 5.
1: Not at 8. Oh, but I've had breakfast at Barney's, yes.
0: You've had breakfast at Barney's, but have you ever had breakfast at Barney's?
1: I don't know if you're saying it differently, if it makes a difference right now.
0: Yeah, because going to breakfast at Barney's for breakfast is different than just going to breakfast at Barney's.
1: Okay.
0: So you go over there and you get your peach, you know, tea and the pancakes. And you know, Barney, he's a big supporter of the show. We broadcast live over there a couple of times. And he said he was going to send something special up here.
1: Today?
0: That's what he said. He's a man of his word.
1: Okay. I mean, I love breakfast at Barney's. We went and we went in that room that's in the corner.
0: The back room.
1: Yes.
0: Yeah.
1: And we had a good old time. Nice mimosa and
0: y'all got y'all mimosas
1: bubblies.
0: On.
1: Bubblies. Mm-hmm.
0: And some bubblies on.
1: Yes.
0: Yeah, man. So, you know, go over there and support, you know. And I want to say this. If you go to a place and it's not right, don't go to Yelp.
1: No, it depends on what place.
0: No, because I think people don't understand, right? If you put one negative, I learned this from being a doughboy. Mm-hmm. One-star review, you know how many stars it takes to get that to go away? 25 five-star reviews.
1: Well, I think it depends on the place, and it depends on how bad you were treated.
0: But I'm still
1: That's
0: saying,
1: what I say.
0: I understand what you're saying, but what I'm saying is, as a owner, my thing was, let me try to make it right.
1: Yeah.
0: Don't go on and give me a one star and then it takes my rating down and then I got to go out and that's why people are like, hey, give us a 5-star review. Give us a 5-star review. Because somebody who may, I remember somebody complained. They was like, I got my pizza and it was cold. And I was like, where do you live? And they was like, College Park. I say the restaurant is off South, it's South DeKalb Mall.
1: Yeah.
0: It's There's no way it was going to be. No, my pizza was cold. But anyway, I digress. Barney's is open tomorrow, 8 to 5. Go by there and support and, you know, get you some of them pancakes and all that other stuff. When we come back, we're going to talk about everything that's going on in ATL. A storm came out of nowhere. And, you know, one thing about Atlanta weather, if you don't like it, wait till tomorrow. It's magic.

0: It's Keith Sweat. Yeah, he wanna. Right here on Magic 107.5, 97.5, The Real Sound of Atlanta. Friday, the end of the week, the last day, as we are seeing more and more stuff come out of this Nolan Xavier Wells investigation. You know, Ben Crump said he doesn't trust the people down there. And anybody who lives in Mississippi, you would say, yep, you have a right to not trust them. Now, it's been revealed that Colin Kaepernick, the former NFL star, has helped fund an independent autopsy for the family of Nolan Wells. Of course, his remains were transported to D.C. for an independent examination as the family continues to demand answers and greater transparency around his death. Right now, authorities said there's no evidence of foul play, and they believe that he may have drowned. However, the official cause of death is still pending, and that's what I said the other day, we won't know anything until the toxicology report is coming back to see what he had in his system, if anything, drugs or alcohol or whatever. They're saying that the independent autopsy could give families, you know, some information about what happened during his final hours. Because remember, it was still daylight. Mm-hmm. It's like 4:30 in the afternoon when all this stuff was going on.
1: And I guess they'll be able to tell us if he drowns because the water will be in his...
0: His lungs, yeah. But
1: yeah, I don't believe that. And they did say that he can swim.
0: Right.
1: So that's the other thing.
0: Yeah. Hmm. It's just so much of a cover-up going on right now. And, I mean, at least, you know, because I think the parents were on... We'll come back. The parents were on Good Morning America. I saw them with Michael Strahan. Mm-hmm. And we'll play that clip and let you hear what they say. They want. They want one simple thing. Just tell us the truth. It's Magic.
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1: I'm Shane Cummins, a real client of 855 Jay Sanders. 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I was in the back seat of the car. My fiance was in the front seat of the car, and my stepmother was actually driving. 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And I wasn't even driving, I was in the back seat. So thank you, Jay Sanders. 330,000, I did. 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

0: 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And Nolan's, Wells parents, Christine and Elmore Wansley, were on Good Morning America today with Michael Strahan. And I told you, they said they just want one thing from this whole independent investigation. Here are the Wansleys.
1: We are doing this because at the end of the day, I would hope any parent would fight for their kids to find out if anything happened, what did happen. So we just want honesty and transparency. We want a thorough investigation. We want that same respect that would be given to anybody else. And that's it. We just want answers.
0: One of the things I saw trending on social media, it's a woman who's making a post, and she's like, I'm just letting you know now, if my son or my child leaves and they don't come back, we are all going to be having the same emotions simultaneously. So basically she's saying, like, this is just happening so much that at this point, it's almost like a numbing that we're going through, because you're not saying you're getting used to it, but you're not surprised. And there's people trying to figure out, well, he could have did this, and what did he do, and did he get too comfortable, and all these other things. It doesn't matter. He was still supposed to come back home alive.
2: Yeah.
3: I saw a post of a white woman saying, listen, stop letting your young black boys hang out with all these group of white people. Even I don't trust them. And I'm white.
2: That's because they live a different sort of privileged life than we do. It's almost a culture difference, too. Like, I've hung out with white people and been like, oh, y'all be living differently. Like, frat parties be different. Like,
3: right, yeah.
2: You know, like, their frat parties are different. The way that they operate is just different culturally. So, you know, sometimes we're not supposed to be a part of those things.
0: Well, there's absolutely no reason for anybody to be placing any blame on Nolan Wells.
2: Yeah.
0: Because when we find out, if we find out that there was some foul play with Ben Crump being involved and this national media, I mean, going on Good Morning America, it's not going to go away. So hopefully there'll be some type of resolution. And like I always tell people, you know, when somebody loses a child or anybody, that whole thing about just so you can get closure, man.
3: I want my child back, yo.
0: There's no lawsuit. There's no, it's just like, listen, man, this is unacceptable.
3: Right.
0: It's Magic.

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0: It is Ryan Cameron Uncensored. Big things in the A this weekend. You know who's sneaking into town for two nights? Over the Fox?
1: Who?
0: Jilly from Philly.
1: Really?
0: Quietly.
1: And you know who else I heard is going to be in town tomorrow? What's her face that got her show canceled on Fox 5, the talk show, who took over from Wendy?
0: Sherry Shepherd?
1: Yes.
0: In concert?
1: No, she's...
0: Like a comedy show?
1: No, she's hosting like a bingo thing over at in Morrow. Yeah, they told me about it.
2: Why did they put her there?
0: For the money.
1: I guess she's doing.
2: I guess they put promo, excuse me, over there, not here, because I ain't heard about it.
0: Did you know Jill Scott was coming?
1: No. It's a bougie bingo over at the Morrow Center.
2: Oh, okay. Well, they definitely couldn't do it in Atlanta.
0: Bougie bingo.
1: Yes, the HBCU bingo experience. So it's like money's going back to the HBCU, you know.
0: Is it all like HBCU themed questions?
1: I have no idea.
0: Oh, bingo. I'm sorry. Bingo.
1: I have no idea.
0: Bingo.
1: They just sent me the flyer because Bougie Brand Vodka is one of the people who are sponsoring it. So
0: are you going over there?
1: I may. I may not. It's a sneaker ball. It's like...
0: Wait a minute, there's a lot of stuff going on. It's bingo, it's HBCU, and it's a sneaker ball.
1: Yes.
0: Okay.
1: I may not. I don't know.
0: That's a lot.
2: So is it like bougie bingo sneaker ball? Like, I'm just trying to see how
1: it's supposed
2: to.
1: I don't, listen, once again, I was invited.
2: Okay.
0: Well, you know, if she would have came up here.
1: I reached out to her through IG, through, you know, the DM, but it was, I know. I tried.
0: You know, but I think we all, like, we just reach out to people through IG just to see if they respond.
2: But they might.
0: Oh, no. That's why I got Trinidad James to make that drop for us.
2: He's local. I mean, I could have gave you Trinidad's number.
0: But,
2: I think that if you go on Instagram, you're trying to get somebody's attention, you have to, like a bunch of photos, comment under one of them, and be like, hey, check your DMs. And then you do it that way.
0: Oh. So that's what you should do for Sherry Shepherd.
2: Yeah. Maybe she would have saw him.
0: Okay. Well, let's try it now. We got an all-new Ryan Report coming up next hour. It's Magic.
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0: 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You know, we always try to make people know about things happening in the community. You know, you got something going on. It's not for, a week or so now. But she's calling up here to tell us about something, a immersive festival. Yes, ma'am. What is it?
1: Hey, Ryan. This is Monet. So I wanted to invite you and Atlanta out to the Giving Gaming Initiative fundraiser and launch event out in Stone Mountain, Georgia. It's called the World's First Laboratory of Risk, and it's an immersive, interactive museum. You guys are going to have fun. You're going to come out and play some games, have some refreshments. You're going to get to see exhibits that you've never seen before, and you're going to learn a lot. So we wanted to come out and invite you guys in Atlanta and just reconnect out of the digital world.
0: Thank you very much. That was great.
1: Okay.
0: I'm going to play it in a minute. Make sure you listen to the radio, okay?
1: Okay. So how can I try to get you guys to come in and share our
0: podcast? It's tomorrow.
1: Can't do that.
0: It's tomorrow. I'm not coming tomorrow.
1: July 17th.
0: I'm not coming. I'll be out of the country. I'm not coming.
1: Oh, well.
0: I'm going to give you a shout out, though. I'm going to help you promote your event, but I'm a Sagittarius. I'm not coming, okay?
1: Can I ask you another question about my BVT tickets?
0: Yeah, I don't know. I don't know what. You know, I give you the switchboard number, and you can call and ask for Gil Jones, because if something happens on another person's show, we can't really track it. But let me give you this phone number. You can call back there.

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1: I need you to get focused.
2: There's all kinds of stuff going on. Yeah. Gossip.
3: Sometimes we do things and we don't investigate.
1: It's time for the Ryan Report.
4: Guys, you know, it's just nothing good could come of that situation. Just leave that alone.
5: It is Magic World of 75975, the real sound of Atlanta. Nothing has really taken over the food game like this explosive diarrhea. It's not the norovirus. It is something totally different, and it's affecting any prepackaged salads, you know, fruits and stuff like that. I started talking about this 8 months ago. I said, the more this ice stuff gets active, watch. You're going to start seeing more boo-boo in the food. Now, I don't want to be boo-boo in the food. And here we are. Yeah. Your own way of protesting. Because if you contaminate the food, you can shut it down, right? So here's a post about all the things right now that you should not be eating.
6: The explosive diarrhea parasite is jacking so many people up. Here's a list of foods that you should avoid if you do not want to be next. So let's get into it. So any pre-made salad mixes, also broccoli and those cute little veggie trays, all of those are off limits. And they even get into berries. So raspberries, strawberries, blueberries. I love blueberries, but unfortunately, they're off limits right now. And even fresh herbs are not safe, like cilantro, basil, parsley. Those are all a do not eat right now if they are raw. And medical professionals are also saying overcook your meat or make sure it's cooked to the right temperature. And if you're eating eggs, make sure it's not runny. You have to have like an over medium egg, unfortunately. And the bad part about this parasite, if you get it, it could either last 2 days or up to 2 weeks or a month. And this thing is brutal. The side effects are obviously severe dehydration, rapid weight loss. It's just bad all around if this gets left untreated. So,
5: oh,
7: damn.
5: So you mean it's Ozempic? Rapid weight loss, dehydration,
7: right?
5: I mean, diarrhea.
8: Rapid is the weight loss.
5: That's what you said you wanted to have.
8: Just saying.
5: Bonnie said if she gets it, then she could be skinny.
8: I could.
5: And sick.
8: Not sick. Just,
5: well, you're going to be sick now.
7: Right.
5: Okay. Oh, you're going to be sick.
8: Oh, you, I still have sick. A question. Is it because, like, how are they contaminating it? Are you not able to rinse it, like, clean it off?
5: I think
8: that's
5: once,
8: why I'm confused.
5: I don't know. I mean, if the skin would protect it, but it seems like once it's inside, and I mean, like everybody goes into those little restaurants, and they, I mean, the grocery store, they have their little tray with the carrots and the celery and all that.
7: I'm
5: picking up
7: that
5: stuff, the salad,
8: I mean,
5: in the bag.
8: Rinse that off too.
5: But they're just telling you at this point until, like, when is it clear? It was like, when is the all clear issued? It's like T.I. never told us to go back to Spanish Day.
8: And why aren't they not figuring out who's contaminated? I have.
7: It's not even a who. It's just they just not washing things. Period. There's nobody out there to do it.
5: No, not. I think that's not it. I just think they're not washing them on purpose.
7: Yeah.
5: To send a message. And that's your Ryan Report coming up. You heard it. The Y ends. Wait till I tell you what the YWs tried to do. This may be one of the stupidest things of all times, and they'll have the rest of their lives in jail to think about it when we come back.

0: It is Ryan Cameron Uncensored. Everybody saw the UFC Freedom 250 event. If these two YWs had had their way, it would have been the UFC massacre. 8 men indicted on murder and terrorism charges yesterday for their roles in what they wanted to do was do a drone and sniper attack at the White House.
1: What?
0: The indictment returned in Ohio charges all 8 in 2 separate conspiracies. One, to provide material support to terrorists, and a second, to commit murder on a federal government territory and to murder a government official. Now, don't know how close they would have gotten, but they had planned on carrying out this attack. Back in May, they started gathering money, firearms, ammunition, body armor, explosives, drones, medical equipment, communications equipment, and other items. Then on June 10th, law officials learned about a possible threat to the White House event 4 days before the mixed martial arts extravaganza was supposed to take place. Then the Justice Department announced these federal charges against 7 people last month from across the country, including Ohio, Missouri, Washington, Nebraska, and California. They said the group members had some conspiracy theories and hoped the attack would destabilize the government. One of the investigators learned from a defendant that they planned to fly explosive drones into the event, shoot people in the crowd, and then, as they were fleeing, shoot more people. Tyson C. Prosper is 19. 4 others were arrested and charged in Missouri, Nebraska, and California. The other, WN, is Chandler Skaggs, 21. He was taken into custody in the state. He was supposed to be one of the masterminds and the sniper in the attack. They said he was apparently going to be picked up by the other guy, taken to Washington, and then, after he got arrested, he told the other people, hey, I'm still want to do this. Even after your party get up, we still down. I'm still doing it.
1: Okay.
0: Conspiring to provide material support to terrorists is a punishable offense up to 15 years in prison. According to the group, they plan to murder President Donald Trump, murder Vice President J.D. Vance, and other federal officials in attendance at the event, including Israeli Prime Minister Benjamin Netanyahu, Elon Musk was going to get murdered, and other high-value targets who have been expected to attend the event were all allegedly to be targeted by the group. 21 and 19 going to carry out a serious act.
2: Y'all watching too many movies. This is not Olympus Has Fallen. It doesn't work exactly like that.
0: The last place you're going to be able to fly a drone is over the White House.
2: It's over the White House.
0: You can't even fly a plane over the White House.
2: You can't even fly a drone downtown Atlanta right now. What makes you
0: fly a drone to the World Cup? You think you can go to Pennsylvania Avenue?
2: You sound stupid.
0: You quiet. You got to look at traffic right now.
2: That's a good idea. That's a good idea, bro. Go ahead and do it, you dummy. This track report is sponsored by the Georgia Lottery. Fallen power lines. So this HOV lane ramp is closed out there, 75 southbound, that off ramp to Northside Drive. And then also another block because of more power lines over on Burndale Avenue at 75 Midtown. So construction crews had knocked down a high tension power line. And it's really, the power is out on a lot in that area. So please, please, please take your time. Be careful out there. Tonight's Mega Millions jackpot is $457 million. Now, what better way to start the weekend than a chance at winning millions? Get your tickets today. I'm Big Ray. 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
4: 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Recently, I heard a sermon about the need to excavate before you're able to elevate. The sermon encouraged us to dig deep, to remove bad habits, counterproductive decisions, destructive desires, and even a few dead memories, which will frequently haunt our decision-making powers. We were reminded that sustained elevation is dependent upon an unshakable foundation. If we are unsure about our elevation, more likely than not, it's because we are building upon an unstable foundation. And instead of shoring up our foundation through excavation, we just continue to build on insecure ground. So I want to leave you with this one thought today. It is not possible to elevate to your highest potential until you have first excavated an unreliable foundation.
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7: Come in.
8: Uncle Jay, can you tell me another Claret story, please?
7: Okay, you ready?
8: Yeah.
9: Here we go.
7: There once was a woman named Sue who was in an accident and didn't know what to do.
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8: Who'd she call?
7: Let's just say she didn't call a trial attorney.
8: She didn't?
7: Nope.
8: What happened then?
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0: Hello, everybody. Friday end of the week, the last day. You know we got a Friday song coming up. I put in my note today on IG. You know, you can add your note, your thought of the day. I was like, going to go to the theater tonight with a giant icy and a big bag of popcorn. People are commenting, responding. Shout out to my friend Judge Tyranny Gundy, who said, to see what? And I was in a mood, and I was like, tease.
1: You love Trey. You love Defro.
0: I hope she's not listening, but I know she is. I'm going to do something I haven't done in 25 years. We're going to start off with the screening. What was the movie that we were supposed to go to Tuesday?
2: Oh, I don't know the name. That's
0: something, right? The Evil Dead Fire. What, evil, yeah. The fire, the evil fire dead
2: that's
0: thing.
2: Let's see before you just completely.
0: Dead fire evil. Continue. Don't, yes. Fire me because I'm evil.
1: Don't. Oh. No, that's not.
2: That's,
1: evil.
0: What is it?
2: Doesn't even sound correct.
0: Hold don't eat the fire.
2: Don't eat the fire is crazy. Evil Dead Burn.
0: Yes, that's Evil Dead Burn. Weird. Starting off with that, right? But Patty Cakes doesn't know. So I had lunch with Kaden today. And I said, he said, I saw your note. I went to a movie too last night. I said, what did you go see? He said, I went to see Obsession. And I said, how was it? He said, I've never been affected by a movie like that in my life.
1: Obsession.
0: To which he said, when I got up this morning, Mom said, when you came home last night, you closed all the curtains in the house.
2: Hilarious.
1: Wow.
2: They said it's a good movie, though. I've been hearing a lot about it on Instagram.
0: So what I'm trying to do is, what I haven't done in 24, I used to go to the movies and stay all day. I would just watch movie after movie after movie. And
1: so it's like a double-header to that?
0: It's a double feature.
1: Nice.
0: If, no, I hadn't told her. This is what she does.
2: That's a lot.
1: She said y'all might go dirtier.
0: See, anybody else, I would be concerned. But this is what she does every night. Horror, ghost. We went to an event and it was like two black ghost hunters. I didn't know who they were. She was like, oh, it's Billy Bob and Johnny. And I was like, who is that? She was like, they're ghost hunters. They're very popular. I was like, what? So she does this all. This is not a big deal. I don't think it's going to be a problem.
1: Yeah. For her.
0: Unless you don't go there. Get right. Sleep.
1: What about you?
0: You know what? I'm excited.
1: Okay.
0: I love a good movie. And, you know, I'll be rushing out of here to try to get to it. I think. But here's what they do now, which I appreciate. They tell you that it's 20 minutes of previews.
1: That's good, because normally they don't.
0: Because you're rushing.
1: Yeah.
0: And you're getting there, and it's still
1: 20 minutes.
0: So they say, hey, it's 20 minutes of previews. And I think this Obsession is an hour and 45.
2: Oof.
0: Hour 45.
1: That's previews?
2: No.
0: Ray,
2: get out.
0: They're not talking about the Bible.
2: Where's the door?

0: It is Ryan Cameron Uncensored. The Cakes is on Alive. She said she's very excited about the double feature.
1: That's cute.
0: I'm telling you, this is what she does. She's the one who wants to stay in the haunted hotel in New Orleans and wants a refund because she didn't see no ghosts.
2: I know that's right.
1: She's about that life.
0: She's like,
1: yo.
0: I have a feeling. If I don't have a feeling, then that's not true. Mm-hmm. I'm an empath.
2: Mm-hmm.
0: I'm like, you're a ghost empath?
2: She might be. Remember, Friendly Ghost.
0: Listen.
2: And was it Wendy? What was her name? Wendy. Yeah, they were friends.
0: Look at you knowing all your ghost stuff.
2: I used to.
0: I got somebody online who's like trying to warn me about going to the movies because I said I'm going to get the giant icy and the popcorn. Magic, hello.
3: You better be careful. You know your ass is older now. You gonna go up in there drinking all that icy? Your legs and stuff gonna start cramping up.
1: That's what I'm saying.
2: You gotta drink some water in between.
1: Some electrolytes.
3: Please make sure you drink some water in between, right?
1: It ain't Pat to be worried about, bro. It's you.
0: Yo, hey, don't you put that evil on me, Ricky Bobby. I'm going to get the blue and I'm going to mix it with the red.
2: Oh,
0: how about
2: God.
0: That, ma'am? In a few minutes.
3: It don't matter, Ryan. You better drink some water. Your ass is older now.
1: Hey, hold up. With him being older and all this drinking, he's going to miss some parts of the movie.
0: Nah, don't be putting me what you doing, bro. You fall asleep in here.
3: Oh, yeah. You're right.
0: I ain't going to miss no parts of the movie. Y'all got me mixed
3: Ryan.
0: Up. I do this for a living.
2: Okay.
0: I am entertainment. I am him. Bye.
3: All right, Ryan. Love you guys.
0: Love you, bye. I'm already in movie mode.
1: Okay. Popcorn. Where'd you get that from?
0: Don't worry about it, black boy.
2: Did you bring us all black. Publix popcorn, Ryan?
1: Black boy.
2: Ow.
0: See, you too busy crying. Instead of saying thank you.
2: Black I was just boy. Asking first.
0: No,
2: but
0: you came with a little, you came with a body tone.
2: Because you've been,
4: you bring us
2: he's been on my, no, Ryan, you heard him all week. He's been like, Bonnie, make sure you go to Publix and bring us
0: I
2: popcorn.
0: Went and got this popcorn just because I knew your smart ass was going to say that.
2: Because they only have white popcorn.
0: It was right there. And when I walked in, I guess they pre-pop it in the morning?
2: Yeah,
0: the
2: I Publix? Told you. They pop it in the morning and then they put
0: and
2: it
0: they
2: in
0: a little bin. It was in an old bin.
2: Mm-hmm.
0: And I just happened to get, I was near Publix today. I was like, let me go in here and see what Bonnie be talking about with that popcorn.
2: It blessed me.
0: So?
2: It's like freshly popped popcorn. And it
0: so maybe if I eat some of this, I will not spend $89 tonight. Because you know that's how they get you.
1: You got two movies.
0: Yeah.
1: At least Maddie, not 89.
0: We need a giant purse.
1: Right. Bring your own stuff.
0: We got to look at traffic right now. What up?
1: 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Right shoulder is, excuse me, there's an incident. Right lane is blocked. 25 southbound before Indian Creek and Martin Station. Looks like a tree is down over that way. And then also keep in mind we got an issue. Actually, it's been cleared up. Northside Drive, excuse me, is back open in both directions. Over there, right down towards High Mill Road. I would still say use that as an alternate to get away from there, but still 75 Northside Drive back open because they cleared out that power line that was down. John Foy and Associates have been fighting and winning accidents cases against big rig trucks for years. 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

0: Vegas, September 5th. One stage, two icons, Usher,
1: you got it,
0: and Chris Brown. This is the R&B event everybody will be talking about. 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

0: just not.
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1: 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When is Pastor Troy going to get into Cadillac Chronicles? Because everybody's been in there. This week alone, you know, that's on IG where they have you in the drop top.
0: Shout out to me.
1: Singing all your, I've seen Tony Terry.
0: Yeah, yeah.
1: I saw Mojo.
0: Yeah.
1: Singing the Batman song. Let Mojo handle it. Yeah.
0: Yeah, yeah.
1: Like, we need to get Troy, come out from that college campus. Get the people their money back.
2: Oh, my gosh.
3: What type of games being played?

0: Brian Kevin Uncensored. Getting for the one voyage cruise. Rick Ross, T.I. Gonna be, if he's gonna perform, I guess it's almost like a really big deal because now that he's announced his retirement.
1: Yeah.
2: So is that probably gonna be one of his last shows?
0: I guess so.
1: Yeah. Well, I think, no, hold on. I feel like I just saw something where he's doing some sort of tour-esque situation, though.
0: Okay.
1: I think it's just
0: his last album, not his last performance.
1: Yeah, yeah, yeah.
0: Because I talked to him yesterday. Because I was like, man, I really like the album. And I was like, hey, man, you know, you gotta come back with, like, the King Resurrection. You got the King Hezirazi. He's like, nah, partner. To be honest with you.
2: Oh, here he goes.
0: This it.
2: To be honest.
0: And just the tone, you know. It sounded like he was really, really serious about it.
1: Yeah.
0: Because I guess he put a lot of effort into this album because it's all kinds of songs on there that how do you follow it up?
1: I was just about to say, it's almost like you don't want to ruin the momentum or like ruin what you've already just created such a perfect moment for with coming back and it's like, oh, this is a flop. You know, you don't want that to happen.
0: And he has a Keith Sweat sample on that song on the record.
1: Is that the one that I'm on, Ryan? Ryan.
0: What are you doing on this song? What are you saying?
1: I'm singing.
0: Do it now.
1: Don't stop. It's your birth. No. Don't stop. You the birthday.
0: Oh, that's you?
1: Yes.
0: My God, I'm a real celebrity. What's your line?
1: I'm not.
2: Can we have
0: Don't stop.
2: Autograph?
0: I'm the birthday.
1: You the birthday. I don't remember the rest of my words.
0: He's got Don't Stop Your Love. Dun, dun, dun. Mm-hmm. It's don't a fast song.
2: Okay. So, and then being that Keith Sweat's on the boat, too.
0: He doesn't have any lyrics. It's just the music.
1: Yeah, yeah.
2: Oh.
1: Yeah, I think Keith Sweat, like, helped him write some. Because even my song has Keith Sweat's name on it, too.
2: Okay.
0: Yeah. So, I'm my God. Keith is he is one of the ones. He ain't going to want to do no work.
1: What do you mean?
0: He's one of the ones who got all the money. Me and Keith went to the Melting Pot with, you know, hanging out. I said, man, this is fun, dude. Let's go to the Melting Pot. He got it, and he was like, man, you tell me I got to pay to cook my own food. Man, Ryan, you got me down here. And then he kept repeating it. I got to pay. They going to give me the food uncooked, and then I got to cook it. Man, I ought to slap you, man. What you mean? It's fondue, bro.
3: It's fondue.
0: That's what fondue does.
2: Right.
0: You
2: Man.
0: Cook it, you eat.
2: What do you
0: Man.
2: Say?
0: Man, I got to cook my own food. So I hope they're ready for him on this
2: right,
0: boat.
2: Right. I hope the food's cooked.

0: It's Ryan Cameron Uncensored. I tried to troll today. Magic 107.5, 97.5. But I ran out of time. I ran out of time. I went to the gym. Then I had another meeting. And I was trying. I went by Wolf Camera over on Roswell Road. And I took a picture in there. And I got it made into a headshot. And it has, you know, the model with the suit and all that on. And my plan was to get to the apparel mart and swap out my old picture with the new picture. So Gary with a T would just have an explosive diarrhea moment when he saw that.
1: I saw that picture.
0: Gary. Oh, this is your Gary. Go ahead, do it.
1: I was like, Ryan, honey, I told him to take that picture down. Ryan, you don't even need another more.
2: It is. He's doing it.
0: Gary is very jealous of the fact that I have a great friendship with Alan, who owns Italian Gold and Diamonds down there. And every time Gary goes down there, he's trying to get him to take my picture out and put his picture in. To which Alan's like, no, I've been knowing him way longer than you. It's okay. This is an OBP.
3: OBP?
0: One black picture. One black picture in the thing.
2: Right. But I almost mean, you could be the black gay.
0: No, I ain't.
4: Black is black.
0: I'm not sharing that. Yeah.
4: Black is black.
0: But I'm going to go down there next week, though. It's nice. He's going to be mad. Oh, he's going to be mad. I can't wait.
4: I forgot how much of a mall that is. Like, it's just as... I can't see
2: it's
4: him
2: a
4: just a mart. Mm-hmm. I can't see him walking.
0: America's mart.
4: Then again, yeah, I can't see him walking around.
0: They walk
2: the same
0: from here.
2: Way he walks on Instagram.
0: Yeah, they walk.
2: Outfits.
4: Yeah.
2: Yeah.
4: I got the park right there. Boom.
0: Yeah, when Gary's walking, you hear the music. When the cricket legs running together. You see Gary's legs?
2: Cricket.
0: He's built like Foghorn Leghorn.
2: I wonder if Gary...
0: I say Ricky. I say Brett. I say Rock T.
1: That's a good one.
0: Yeah, I mean, did you have fun today? Did you buy anything?
2: I did. I bought a purse.
0: Did you put something on layaway?
2: No. Not yet. But I bought a purse. Very beautiful. It was only like $30. I was like, ooh. And then I got some perfume. I got the NYC Greenwich.
0: Okay. Mm-hmm. So you enjoyed your apparel mart experience.
2: I did. I should have got the Creed. But I'm going back because I want the watch and I want the Miu Miu glasses.
4: I showed her the leather store.
2: Remember yeah,
4: the
2: I like
4: you
2: the
4: got,
2: leather
4: you
2: store.
4: You got your bag made from there.
0: Yeah.
4: Or whatever, which I love that store.
2: Yeah.
4: It smells like real
2: leather. Real leather.
4: Yeah. They not playing. I picked me up some cologne. No big deal.
0: There you go.
2: Yeah.
0: So shout out to America's Mart.
4: Oh, shout out to Diamond. The lady at the
0: receptionist.
4: The receptionist.
0: Yeah.
4: Real friendly, ATL born and bred. Thank you.
0: There you go. Got to look at traffic right now. What up, Ray?
4: 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Get in the zone out there towards that Brookhaven area. Fallen tree, that exit ramp is still closed. 85 northbound. The off-ramp to North Druid Hills Road, and then downtown 7585 northbound over at Fulton Street and Central Avenue is an accident, so please take your time. 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
0: August 1st at the Vistar Amphitheater at the Bridge.
2: Mm-hmm. Bridge.
0: Will women bring washcloths?
2: Huh?
0: You know.
1: For Raheem. I should come out with the washcloth.
2: No, you can't. Don't do that. That'd be the ultimate troll.
0: Hey, Raheem, there's a girl out there and she's doing a washcloth over her head. What?
2: And she's got roses.
0: Give me my boots.
1: Cannot. I'm not going to hell with y'all. I'm not going. Anyways, you guys can get your tickets available on Ticketmaster.com. I will be opening for Raheem Devon.
0: Is it official now?
1: I assume it's official.
0: You have your collateral, your assets?
1: I don't know. He's not responding. But from what I understand.
0: Yep. Sounds like a promoter to me.
1: Yeah. Derek said it's official. I'm going to show up. Even Derek kind of gave me a little a pep talk. It was one sentence. But
0: Derek gave you our program director gave you a 1 second. Yeah.
2: One sentence?
1: He was like, this is a big deal. So you better come. I was like, okay, Derek.
0: So he's it's a big deal. You better come with it.
1: Yeah.
2: Don't be blind.
0: Sit on it, God.
2: Sit on it, God.
1: I was like, okay, I will not disappoint.
2: What is wrong with you today?
1: I'm ignoring
0: you. Are you pepped?
1: Am I pimped?
0: Are you pepped up? Are you ready? Are you
1: hyped? I'm excited.
0: You've been practicing all week like J-Lo.
1: Yeah, I think I need to up my practices just a little bit more. But we're changing a lot of things around with the performance track too to kind of just jazz it up. So I'm excited about this performance.
0: Any special effects?
1: I don't know.
0: That's just going to be all on stage?
1: I mean, I kind of reached out to see if I could do stuff like that, but we haven't heard anything back.
0: There's got
1: to
0: be lots of leftover fireworks.
2: Right, I got some firecrackers.
1: We can make it happen.
2: Money, bang!
1: I mean, that's what Bruno Mars
0: back
1: can do.
0: Back up, Bonnie!
2: Back up, Bonnie! Oh, no!
1: I'm going to have a Michael Jackson moment if we do that.
0: Oh, no. Your hair going to catch on fire? Oh, now you want to go viral if them curls catch on fire.
3: Don't do that.
0: Hey, said it. We didn't say it.
2: Listen, I got the matches. You know me.
4: Man, did you see that opening act? She was hot.
1: She was on fire.
0: 447-41-1075. Caller number 17, haters go hate. It is Daniel Caesar. If you want to win these tickets, a hater. All right. What up, Ray?
2: 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Norcross, Peachtree Industrial Boulevard over at Jimmy Carter Boulevard. There's an accident out there. And then we also got a left lane blocked over Stone Mountain Highway eastbound right over at Stone Drive. 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

0: I do. I'm trying.
1: Okay, Carlton. Why you sound like that?
0: I just got out of bed.
1: Why are you breathing so hard?
0: I just got out of bed.
1: Okay. All right, Carlton, you're caller 17. I'll put you on hold and come back and give you a code word. Okay, Carlton, breathe.
2: Breathe.
1: Hang on, Carlton.
2: Breathe.
3: One and a two. It is three.
1: Ryan Kevin Uncensored coming up. Hershey's does something they haven't done in 10 years. And there's a new item on the menu at Keaton's. And it sounds very familiar to me. We'll tell you about that now. You can order online. Coming up in 7 minutes, it's magic.

0: Magic, hello.
1: Hey, Ryan.
0: Hi.
1: How you doing?
0: Hey, who's this?
1: This is Carlton.
0: Carlton?
1: Yay.
0: All right, Carlton, you trying to play the game?
1: Yes.

0: Magic Caller 1, who's this?
1: Hello?
2: Jay Lane.
1: Jay Babe.
0: Magic Caller 2, who this?
3: Reese's.
0: Yeah.
4: Yeah, okay, one time.
0: All right, Carl.
4: Yeah.
3: Yes. I've been trying to get these for so long.
0: Well, congratulations. You're going to see Daniel Caesar.
3: Thank you so much, Ryan.
0: You're welcome, Carlton. Are you excited?
3: I'm very, very excited. Thank you.
0: Can go back to bed.
5: Okay.
0: Okay, hang on, Carlton.
3: All right, thank you.
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10: Guys, you know, it's just nothing good could come of that situation. Just leave that alone.
0: It is Ryan Cameron Uncensored, the second edition of the Ryan Report. For the first time in 10 years, Hershey's is unveiling a new Reese's Pieces flavor. They announced Reese's Pieces with chocolate cookie, combining the peanut butter flavor with a crispy chocolate cookie center. 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
5: 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My bad.
4: Sorry. I'm just shut up.
0: You need to drop a couple of Reese's Pieces in there. Yeah. Cherry Coke, Reese's Pieces, Hennessy.
5: Now that sounds nasty.
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4: On the rocks.
0: You can get it in retailers starting on July 17th, and I didn't know this was possible. 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
4: pre-order,
0: get it. You know, you left something in your cart.
4: You left something.
0: Don't you hate when you be going on the site and they be like, "Hey, you left something behind in your cart," and the on
4: way
0: purpose,
4: they, right? And the way they do it now, it'll probably be to, at the same day.
0: Yeah, that is true. So, there you go. Get your Reese's on.
6: Ring, ding, ding.
0: Okay. Keaton's is like a ghost kitchen with all these different foods. They brought some food up here the other day. And all of their main dishes are named after famous people. The Roscoe Dash Turned Up Tacos. Oh. The Eddie F's Uptown Salmon. Oh. The Carl Thomas Chops. The Jason Weaver Southside Supper. Oh. The Ray Daniels Coast and Cut. The Tony Big Law Keaton Steak Burger. The Jazzy Faye Jerk Burger. Mm. The Tricky Stewart Hitmaker Spinach Salad.
5: Oh.
0: But now.
5: I would hate to get a salad.
0: Coming in at 1/3 pound of tender snow crab claws in a creamy white garlic Creole butter sauce with herbs and spices is the Ryan The King Crab Claws.
4: Nice.
5: Okay, nice.
4: One time for that, yo. One time.
0: The Ryan King Crab Claws are available.
4: Huh.
0: If you go to Keaton's, KEATONS.com, they're supposed to be sending us a sample of it before we get off.
4: Really?
0: Yeah.
5: In 45 minutes?
0: I mean, she said they were waiting on the courier. They're going to Uber it up. You know, they're available on Uber Eats, okay. DoorDash.
4: Nice.
0: Because remember, it's you can't go in, but you could pick it up.
5: Yeah.
0: Or they can deliver it. So yeah, Keaton's. I'm very excited to see because I was like, man, you know, you say something, then you're like, they did it. What y'all need to do is get some Ryan King crab claws on there, and it
4: and
0: it's magic.

0: It is Ryan Cameron Uncensored. Shout out to Kai Abriel doing her thing over at the Sephora in the Macy's at a Perimeter Mall. If you go out there, if you see somebody that looks like me with a wig on, that's Kai.
1: I'm sick.
0: It's her hair, though. But one of the things that Kai always says is like a put down. She calls it basic. Because I was like, I really like salmon. I don't like salmon, Dad. It's so basic.
1: Okay.
2: Making you feel bad about your salmon choices.
1: What if it was blackened?
0: But now,
2: oh, that's basic.
0: Delta is introducing basic business class and how you can finally afford a seat. They launched a new fare calling it the basic strategy for their premium cabins, first class, premium select, and Delta One, calling it basic business. So they want to make flying less expensive by offering unbundled tickets that keep the experience while taking away the perks. For example, somebody fly from New York to London on a basic business ticket will get the full Delta One in-flight experience. That means, you know, board was on one. You get the whole bed that lies down flat, sometimes with a door, the meals, the alcohol, the toiletries, the linens, you know, the eye mask, everything. What don't you get? You don't get the miles. You get one fewer checked bag. You lose the ability to pre-select your seat or make any free changes, and you become ineligible for upgrades or same-day standby. You also forfeit access to the Delta One check-in area and the Delta One lounge, as well as Delta Sky Clubs, unless you have probably an Amex.
1: Okay.
0: I would do that.
2: Yeah.
1: This is just show up to the airport.
0: Like, yeah, I would do that.
2: With one bag.
1: Yeah, show up for your flight and you take an off.
2: And you're good.
1: Yeah.
0: Now, they haven't disclosed the exact routes, but they said it could be relatively small compared to what other people are giving up. The example provided for a fair comparison shows basic business on a unspecified city costs $2,689. Delta One is $200 more, while Delta One Extra is the most expensive option, and the only fully refundable one costs $3,389. Now, you know, when you order something on Delta, y'all would try to get you to insure it, and then, hey, do this and do that. It'd be like $400 or $500 more. I don't do any of that. I'm just getting on and sitting down and going dirt. Next week, we leave out. Our plane didn't leave out to go to London until Saturday at 10:35. So I'll be nice and looted by the time I get on board, because it lands the next day, like 11, going to Heathrow.
2: Yeah, that sounds right.
0: And then we'll get off and go and hang out with Victoria Monet, which I'm still surprised about that she came through with that.
2: I mean, she was genuinely.
0: She was very
2: genuine.
0: You know, we'll talk about that when we come back.
2: Okay.
0: Because, you know, a lot of celebrities, they say stuff, but then they don't do it. But she's a real one. Got to look at traffic right now. What up, Ray?
3: 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Accident, that middle lane is blocked off. And also 85 southbound at Pleasant Hill Road is accident. Right shoulder is kind of blocked. We got the police on the scene to take care of that. At National Heritage Academies, their memorial-focused program builds values like compassion and respect in their Challenge Academy curriculum. 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I'm Big Ray. 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

0: is Ryan Campbell on Censored Matter, 107.5, 97.5, The Real Sound of Atlanta. I usually take the week after the father-daughter dance off, but I chose not to this year because I'm going to do something international. I usually take no more than like 2 or 3 days. But this time, we had an interview with Victoria Monet, and we were all sitting there. And I was like, I can't wait to see you at Georgia Tech. And then Charlita started rolling her eyes at Record Rep. She's not at Georgia Tech. She's only going to do the international days. I didn't know. And then Victoria Monet was like, but if you're in London, I got you. And I, yeah, whatever. And talking to Sam Weiss, her manager. And as we got closer to the date, we're going.
1: I'm excited for you for this London trip, though. I love London.
0: I do, too. Yeah. Remember, that's the revisit of the back rack.
1: Right. Now, I was going to ask you that. You went the one time when
0: I was at the Playboy Casino.
1: Right. You what?
0: I was at the Playboy Casino.
1: Yes. That's where and you was there Playboy. For when the Hawks, I mean, when the Falcons
0: no, were no, playing. No, no. The Hawks played the Nets.
1: The Hawks played the Nets.
0: And
1: okay.
0: The Hawks were the home team. So okay. That means everybody got to go. As an announcer, I got to go.
1: Right. And you played Baccarat.
0: Yeah.
1: And you won.
0: A lot of money. But don't know how.
1: Exactly. The thing is, you don't remember how you won. So were you just going to take a chance again? Like, oh, no, wait a minute. Never mind. You're bringing Patty. You're going to win.
0: I don't know why you.
1: My bad.
0: What is the difference between then and now?
1: My bad. No. But you're bringing Patty.
0: That's what I'm saying.
1: You're going to win.
0: Yeah. She's going to win. I'm just a card holder at this point.
1: Give her first chair.
0: Yeah.
1: No, you take first chair.
0: No, she gets first chair.
1: She gets first chair? Yeah. That's to the right.
0: Yeah,
1: right?
0: On the first base they call.
1: Okay, first base, that's right.
0: We do that and see how it goes. Go to Harrods for a little shopping. The thing about going shopping internationally, you get all the taxes back when you get here to the United States. So like, oh,
1: yeah.
0: They give you money back. I'm excited about that.
1: Was it pound, quid?
0: Yeah, I think it's pound.
1: It's pound and quid.
0: Yeah. So excited.
1: I'm looking forward to that trip. You like it's wait, and then from there you're going to
0: Paris.
1: So you're taking the train.
2: Nice.
0: For 2 days. But it's been a heat wave over there. Like averaging 105 degrees, people jumping into the water. So I don't know. Patty's like, I love the heat. Mm-hmm. I just jumping to the canal. I'm trying to do that.
1: It's a different type of heat out there though, B. That's like it's New York heat.
0: Mm. Okay.
1: If I can describe it any which way,
0: yeah.
1: It's dry. Like, ugh.
2: I like when it's dry.
1: Like,
0: right?
2: Yeah.
1: Like
2: pause.
1: Like the.
0: So Bruno Mars is there the 18th and 19th.
1: Nice.
0: With DJ Pee Wee, which is you know DJ Pee Wee. Anderson Paak.
1: Anderson Paak, right?
0: And then they go somewhere, and then Victoria comes back on the 24th. So I'm trying to catch that first show.
1: Nice.
0: And get on out of town. All right, we got a Friday song up next, man. It's Magic.

0: It is Ryan Cameron on Central. Watch out for the showers this weekend. Highs in the 90s, and then, bam, it's come out of nowhere. That's how it is, man.
1: It's not like it's it'll be spotty rain here and there. What you know is mad hot, you know it's going to start raining. So
0: yeah, I saw a lady jogging down the street today.
1: Got her.
0: And all she did was she threw her hands up in front of her face. She's right there on P Street, right in front of the imaging place, and I was just like, oof. It was like, yush. And I just looked over and I was like, sorry. Because I was in the Hummer.
1: My bad.
2: Oh, that's a good splash.
0: At that point, I can't do nothing. Because, you know, it's only two lanes, and the Waymos were all on the other lane.
1: Right.
0: I saw like three Waymos like back to back. I think they assembling.
1: Like Voltron?
0: Yeah, I think something's going on. Like one day we're going to see them like behind a building, behind a campfire, like singing. Like in New Jack City. I'm just saying, like, you see like four or five Waymos together, man, it's a plot.
2: Telling messages, we've come from afar to save
0: not
2: your
0: going
2: earth.
0: Right, man.
1: What? I just want to go to Peace Street.
0: Too many Waymos hanging out together, man. It's giving me gang activity. We got to look at traffic right now. What's up?
1: 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All right, let's see. Duluth. 85 southbound over at Pleasant Hill Road. Accident, right shoulder is blocked off. And also going towards McDonough, so that's 75 northbound over at Jonesboro Road. They got a fender bender, but the main thing is it's rubbernecking onlookers, people who are not paying attention and not minding their business. 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
0: Yeah, man. Here we go.

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1: Boy, Mojo will fight you.
0: Mojo will fight you. From Atlanta, I thought he was the first rapper.
1: This Jerry Curl would catch on fire.

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0: 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Hey, it's a Friday. It's a Friday. It's the end of the week and the last day.
3: Big Ray, it's on you. 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
3: Hey, it's a Friday. It's a Friday. It's the end of the week of the last day.
0: You're right. It's on you. So what you gonna do?
5: 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I'm gonna get my lounge on. 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
1: 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And pull up in those exotics, the supercars, JDM, foreigns, and American Muscle. 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

0: 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Beezy Baby with you, and we are finally at Friday. The weekend is here, friends, so if you are looking for a vibe for tonight, you gotta pull up with my guys, DJ King Arthur and DJ Theo X. They'll both be at One Atlanta Lounge with the legendary Dream Team. Good drinks, good vibes, grown and sexy environment, and they got that hookah too if that's your thing. Doors are already open, and you can get a little sneak peek at what to expect by following them at One Atlanta Lounge online. Right now, we're going to check on the weekend weather with the 11 Alive Weather Impact Team, but coming up at 7:45 tonight, I've got your chance to join us at Magic Under the Stars. It's the all-white love experience with Raheem Devon, Chrisette Michelle, Sean Milley, Vito, and Tone Stiff. 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
2: Good afternoon, I'm meteorologist Danielle Moss with the Weather Impact Update. It is definitely another hot and humid day here in Metro Atlanta. We are tracking a few scattered showers for your evening hours. As we head into your Thursday, expect exactly the same. We could be seeing an increased chance for scattered showers for Thursday evening. No severe weather is expected, but some of the downpours could be heavy and we could hear a few rumbles of thunder. As you prepare for this weekend, we will be tracking heavier rain showers and a greater chance for cooler temperatures. In fact, highs will drop into the upper 80s as we head into your Sunday, but we will have heavier rain showers throughout the day. For more, you can always stream the latest news, weather, and sports on the 11 Alive News app.
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1: 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One stage, two icons, Usher, and Chris Brown. This is the R&B event everybody will be talking about. 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
1: Hey, this is Indy, and I'm a real client of My 25% Lawyer. I was sideswiped on my side, and it knocked me over to the next lane. I was terrified. I was scared and stressed because I was pregnant, and I had to make sure that my baby was okay. I heard about My 25% Lawyer on the radio, and as soon as we called them, we explained what happened, and My 25% Lawyer was on our side. I've been in an accident before, and I knew I didn't want things to go the way that it went with my last lawyer. The last lawyer took way more than expected. They went home with more than me. My 25% Lawyer made sure they got me that bag. The 25% was really 25%. It made a huge difference in my case. I have a new child bringing into the world. I need to go to work. I can't miss work. So my 25% lawyer made sure that I was compensated for my days missed off work and all of my medical bills. And above all, everything else, my family and my baby are safe. Thank you, my 25% lawyer, for making a difference and showing me what a real lawyer is about. If you're ever involved in an accident, my 25% lawyer are the ones you need to hit up first. The details are thorough and they were very quick with getting you that bag.
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Coming up at about 7:45 tonight, I've got your chance to join us at Magic Under the Stars. A pair of tickets to check out Raheem Devon, Chrisette Michelle, Vito, Tone Stith, and Sean Milley. Your chance to be a part of the vibe coming up next, right here on Magic.

0: 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We're headed to the ViStar Amphitheater on August 1st. 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The best of the R&B greats you love. We're talking Raheem Zavon, Chrisette Michelle, Sean Milley, Vito, and Tone Stepp. Tickets are on sale at Ticketmaster.com, but I feel like giving away a pair. You want them? All right, here's what you got to do, friend. Go to MagicATL on Instagram right now. Make sure you're following us. You got to hit the follow button. Then slide in our DMs with the word magic. If you are the 17th person to send me that word, I'm going to hook you up with a pair of tickets, and you can go ahead and fill your shopping cart with all things white, because you'll be attending Magic Under the Stars. Coming up next, we're getting into the weekend rundown. If you're looking for things to do in and around the area this weekend, I got you covered at about 8:15 tonight, right here on Magic.
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4: Well, we're still waiting for the actual people.
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2: I thought that was a movie, but go ahead.
3: 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Noah's Ark?
2: Noah's Ark. If you build it.
3: That's what God told Noah. If you build it, they will come.
2: I thought that was the Kevin Costner movie with the baseball field.
3: No, that's a Field of Dreams.
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3: No, but
4: was
3: God,
4: it in the Bible first?
3: I think it was the Bible first. 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
2: 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I don't remember God saying that.
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3: God.
2: Was he talking to Kevin Costner?
3: It was in the Luke James.
4: Luke James,
2: the actor?
3: What happened?
2: God said, if you build it, they will come.
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